George Michael, Father Figure on a Monday. That song was the inspiration for the new song, Father Figure, on Taylor Swift's latest album. You know that, right? Madison June is my name, online at Madison on Air. And I'm so happy to be here with you. We had a good little weekend. We're all rested up and we are ready to hang out. Let's do it.

0: Hello, Monday, July 13th. Today is National French Fry Day. Who do you think has the best French fries? For me, it's always the skinny, salty fries. I don't like the waffle fries. I don't like the thick-cut steak fries. The skinnier, the better. Think McDonald's. Man, they're good.
1: From the KTR newsroom, I'm Jared Cirillo. Firefighters have been on the scene of a new wildfire that's burning near Lincoln in Lewis and Clark County. The Montana Department of Natural Resources said the fire started Sunday afternoon and was burning about 2.5 acres, 6 miles east of Lincoln. Officials said crews managed to stop forward progress of the blaze and have begun mopping up. An investigation into what caused the fire is still ongoing. Blackfeet law enforcement is seeking help in a search for a missing child. Police say 11-year-old Rakinsley Vrinwald was last seen early Thursday morning, just after midnight. The girl, described as 4 feet 5 and 80 pounds, with brown hair and brown eyes. She was last seen wearing a gray Nike Tech jacket and light blue shorts. Your forecast calls for partly cloudy skies overnight. A morning low of 66 degrees. Afternoon rain showers possible again Tuesday, with partly sunny skies and a daytime high of 91. From the KGR Newsroom, I'm Jared Cirillo.
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0: Incredible music all the time with your girl, Madison. We were just talking about National French Fry Day, which is today. Yes, it is. But who has the best French fries? When it comes to fast food, there are four topping the list. Coming in at number four, Chick-fil-A. That's the waffle fries. Burger King, they're only so-so for me. Wendy's, I love the seasoning on those. But the number one best fast food fries in America, according to the restaurant supply company Katam, is McDonald's. I told you guys. I know it's just a vessel for the ketchup for most of us, but the McDonald's fries are hard to beat.
1: From the KGR Newsroom, I'm Jared Cirillo. Montana Dakota Utilities is now asking for approval of a 14.5% rate hike. MDU filed the application for the increase with the North Dakota Public Service Commission late last month. The utility provider says its last rate increase request was 4 years ago, and the company has been managing rising operating and maintenance expenses. A Washington State man is recovering from multiple broken bones after being charged and tossed into the air by a bison at Yellowstone National Park. The viral video shows the bison chasing Carl Isom McDaniel on Friday, before hooking him with his horns and flipping him head over heels about 8 feet in the air. The incident happened at Bridge Bay Campground near Yellowstone Lake in Wyoming. Your forecast calls for partly cloudy skies overnight. A morning low of 66 degrees. Afternoon rain showers possible again Tuesday with partly sunny skies and a daytime high of 91. From the KGR Newsroom, I'm Jared Cirillo.
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It's the end of the world as we know it. REM right there. Maybe it is. With AI, the world's changing every single day, is it not? Madison is my name, and one thing is not changing. The amount of incredible music we're playing. You can count on us. Here's Bryan Adams.

0: It is hard to believe we're getting down to the get down when it comes to the World Cup. The semifinals happening. That means four teams in the entire world remain. France taking on Spain Tuesday in the first round of the semifinals. England and Argentina playing on Wednesday. Who's it going to be? We will find out by Sunday. I have never been so invested in soccer in my life.
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0: Madison, June, and you hanging out together. Doesn't a vacation sound nice? Even if it's just one of these micro vacations, that's the new trendy term. When you don't really have the time or the budget for a week-long trip, maybe you take a micro vacation. Perfect alternative. New study says lots of different cities that you can go to for a quick three-day vacay, but some of the top in the United States include Phoenix. That's actually number one. New York, also on the list. In Las Vegas. Oh, Las Vegas is expensive no matter what.
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Hungry Like a Wolf. You must know me well. That's my theme song. Madison is my name. You can find me on social media at Madison on Air. And each and every single weekday, I'm right here playing your favorites like the Police.

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0: All the best music all the time right here with me, Madison. Growing number of young adults are forming surprising relationships with AI. I hate hearing this. This freaks me out. A new YouGov survey found 18% of Americans under the age of 30 have an ongoing friendship with an AI chatbot. First of all, is that even a thing? How can you have a friendship with something who can't be friends with you back? They say they've confided a secret or personal problems to AI. The younger kids, they're much more likely to do this than we are. Okay? If you're under 30, why don't you just stick to using AI to write your term paper?
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That'll get you up and moving. Yes, it will. Smash Mouth and all of your favorite music. Another upbeat one to keep things going. A little Whitney Houston. Yes, yes, ma'am. How will I know?

0: All of the best music, no doubt about that. Who is a hero in your life? Who is someone that you look up to? When I think of hero, I absolutely think of people who've risked something, maybe for our safety, for our salvation. A new survey asking young kids, what does hero mean now? According to that poll, moms and dads top the list of kids' biggest heroes, aww, followed by teachers and siblings. Little ones, of course, they still think the heroes, Superman, Spider-Man, and Sonic the Hedgehog are right up there too. That makes sense. I think so too.
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0: Well, well, well, what a nice little Monday we had today. Thank you for spending your time with me, choosing to be here, listening to great music, hanging out with me, keeping me company. Means so much. I am online at Madison On Air so we can be friends. And then, of course, you could meet me back here tomorrow. Deal? All right, deal.
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0: I Love Rock and Roll, one of a string of hits for that legendary band. Joe Jett and the Blackhearts. Diana's got us on at work tonight. Thank you for checking on in. You could do what she did. Drop me a line on our Facebook Instant Messenger. Mike Scott with Billy Idol on the way, and Berlin coming up.
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0: by suggestion for Emily. Check it in tonight on the Facebook Instant Messenger. Glad I could get that played for you, Em. It's Cardigans and Love Fool. Got The Cure on the way. Will to Power with Baby I Love Your Way and The Great Beatles next.
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1: I guess that's why they call it the blues. Sir Elton John. It's Mike Scott with you in the nighttime. Got the coffee going and the great tunes, of course, on your radio and online. 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

0: taking a little musical trip out to Kokomo with Mike Love and the Beach Boys. Love that song. Green Day checking in from the 90s with Time of Your Life. Got the boss, Bruce Springsteen, for Jerry and the crew working at the post office tonight. Thank you so much for having us on while you're working late. And Stevie Wonder to sing, too, in minutes.
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0: No umbrellas needed. There's no rain in the forecast. At least that's what Blind Melon has to say. Got Michael Stipe and REM and a great one from MJ coming to sing for you next, too.
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0: singing about that Jukebox Hero, big song from the band that's on the road touring and opening with the legendary Lynyrd Skynyrd through the summer months, Lou Gramm and Foreigner.
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0: Great one from George Michael and Freedom 90. What a great song. I haven't heard that in a long time. Melissa, thank you for checking in tonight on our Facebook Instant Messenger. You could text me, tweet me, Instagram me, or do what she did. Drop me a line on Instant Messenger on socials. I'll try to get your song played as quickly as I possibly can. Got Billy Joel coming up next.
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0: She's got those Bette Davis eyes. A huge song for Kim Carnes. Got Jesse's Girl from Rick Springfield on the way. Rick Ocasek in the Cars too. And a great one from Cher all coming up.
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0: singing about Benny and the Jets from the early 70s, one of his first big hits, one of several great hits from Sir Elton John. Aerosmith and Prince coming up.
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0: One of a couple of back-to-back hits for that great band, Red Red Wine. It's UB40. Got Paula Abdul and Hall & Oates on the other side of these.
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0: Burning for You, great one from Blue Oyster Cult, one of a couple of back-to-back hits, and more of those in the nighttime. Mike Scott at your service, playing some great classic hits from the late 60s, 70s, 80s, 90s, and of course, early 2000s. We'll lead the way with Roxette, got Depeche Mode coming up, and a little CCR for good measure in minutes.
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Unless you work third shift, I'm not taking you home at all. That's another person's job. I'm here to take you to work or maybe just wake you up. It's TC checking in with Phil Collins right now.

0: Melissa Etheridge, one of the nicest people in music that I have met. I saw her twice in her early years, like her first album and I believe her third album. Both times went backstage. She remembered me and just was completely nice. No pretense whatsoever. Coming up, we're going to hear from Journey.
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Madonna, who's back on the Billboard charts now, yeah. And she's real happy about it. It's TC. We have Corey Hart coming up in a little bit. Johnny Gilbert is now 98 years old. Who is Johnny Gilbert? You probably know if you make an appointment in the afternoon or early evening. He is and has been since 1984 the announcer for Jeopardy. Still doing it. Can you believe that? At age 98,

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1: Welcome to Tuesday. How are you?
8: Tuesday.
1: Yeah. Woohoo! Let's just have so much fun. Let's just have a great attitude. Let's be super positive. Let's just roast in this heat, but let's have so much fun on this show today. Guys, my days all start the same. I'm Capricorn, so I'm very regimented. I get up, I make out with the dog for a minute or two because that's how I wake up now. Instead of an alarm, I wake up to a make-out session with the dog. Then I take a shower. Then I check my horoscope. And then I make up my AG1 and my chia seeds and drink some coffee. And then I start, you know, getting ready to head to work. And I have an app on my phone that tells me fun things every day. And most of the time, you know, it's not really relevant for us. But today was a very interesting day. I woke up to my makeout session in my shower, and I learned that on this day, back in 1982, a movie made its world premiere, a movie that was voted by the readers of Rolling Stone magazine the second greatest rock and roll movie of all time. And we can take a look at that list here in a second. But it was on this day in 1982 that this movie premiered.

0: wall.
1: Now, you might have seen it, depending on how old you are. You might have had a pretty solid buzz rolling at a midnight movie when you were in college or high school.
2: Yeah.
1: It's a very strange movie. And I remember when Rolling Stone came out with that rock and roll movie list. We'll run through it because you've seen most of these, I think, if not all of them. I learned something. The lead singer of Pink Floyd wanted to star in the movie, and his screen test, Roger Waters, his screen test was so bad that it was not even a conversation that could be had. So it'd be like me auditioning to star in a movie. It was just so terrible. So they gave it to someone else, but Lamar's a movie critic. You'll love this. So the readers, this is a readers poll. The readers of Rolling Stone came up with what they thought were the greatest rock and roll movies. Number one is The Runaways. I don't know. I don't remember if you reviewed that one or not.
2: No, I don't.
1: Starring Kristen Stewart as Joan Jett. And then number two was Pink. Remember that one? Number two was this one, Pink Floyd, The Wall. The third one was just a great little movie called Almost Famous.
3: Oh, that's a wonderful movie.
1: With Kate Hudson. Spinal Tap. This is Spinal Tap, came in at number four. That Stonehenge scene at the end. I'm sorry, that's one of the funniest things. Tommy, the rock opera. That's number five. Hard Day's Night by the Beatles was number six. Number seven was The Doors, Val Kilmer. That was a performance. You may not like Val Kilmer or The Doors, but come on.
3: That was trippy.
2: Yeah.
1: Number eight is a movie that a lot of people haven't seen, but it's so worth finding it on one of the streamers. I know Max loved it. It's an Irish movie called The Commitments.
3: Oh, yeah. I love that movie.
1: Number nine, the legendary Jack Black in School of Rock. And rounding out the top ten, Quadrophenia. Those are the top ten rock and roll movies of all time. If you had to pick one of off that list as a favorite, what would it be? It's so hard for me between Almost Famous and The Doors. How about you?
3: Actually, I love The Commitments because I think it is, you know, it's...
1: There's a cover of the song Valerie in The Commitments that's just raucous. It's so good. How about you, Lamar? Do you have a favorite?
2: I got to go with Jack Black. I've always got to go with Jack Black.
1: School Rock, really
3: And the other one would be Hard Day's Night. I watched that not long ago. It's amazing.
1: Does it hold up?
3: It does hold up. Those guys were... Not only were they great musicians, but when they put them on film, and it was like they were so lovable on film.
1: Here's the biggest message of the movie.
3: Oh,
1: if you don't eat your meat, you can't have any pudding. How can you have any pudding if you don't eat your meat? Entire Gen X, an entire generation was like, yeah, I heard that. Eat your meat. If you want your pudding. We got morons in the news coming up. We have comedian Gary Goldman. We're going to find out what exactly to drink to cool off as we all are nestled in Satan's you-know-what in this heat wave. It's the Bob and Sherry Show.
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1: She's done it again. Congratulations, Sherry Lynch.
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3: Uh-oh, we accidentally re-traumatized Lamar talking about the greatest rock and roll movies of all time. Specifically, number two on the list, Pink Floyd's The Wall. Lamar, are you okay? Do you need one of those paper bags to breathe in that your mom used to use?
4: No, my right eye.
3: Why is this so upsetting?
4: My right eye stopped twitching. I'm okay. It did make me remember, though, that out of my top, now think about this, video store, quite a few years in business and everything and all the great movies, it was in the top five most rented videos because it was their video, you know, it was all their songs on video, and it was in my top five rentals. But what really makes this so special is somebody did not return it. I had been put in jail. They had to pay for the video, and they had to pay $276 in late charges.
3: So you sent a man to prison over Pink Floyd's The Wall?
4: Dang right. I'm sorry. We don't play an old-time video. No.
3: Old-time video, old-time justice.
4: Did you have to go to court? Yes. I went to court. I found a night judge, and I went and signed a warrant out. And so the lady that I signed the warrant out with, she said, "Are you serious about this?" I said, "Serious as death itself." I said, "What can I do?" She said, "Well, you can sign a bench warrant." I said, "What is a bench warrant?" Once they pick him up, he has no bond. Nobody can bond him out. He cannot get out until he goes to court, and then he's got to pay you. She said, "Here's the problem. If you do this and the guy comes up and before the court date, he comes and pays you and you dismiss the charges, judge ain't going to like that. As long as you will go all the way, he will sign every warrant you want." He said, "But you cannot, you know, you can't settle out of court. You got to go all the way." I said, "You talking to the right man." I said, "We good to go." I collected. This is the guy that was working in a rental

0: Wow.
1: Oh yeah. Oh yeah. F-A-F-O, baby.
2: No.
3: I can't believe I'm hearing this.
1: Yes. All right. Yes. I put a bunch of them in jail. You pay me. You're going to pay me.
0: Wait, you know, Blockbuster would bust your chops, but they didn't put you behind bars. You were running quite the operation there at Old Time Video. Morons in the News is next. It's the Bob and Sherry Show.
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1: So a couple of weeks ago, we got this great Talk Back message teaching us a new saying.
3: Hey, you guys, this is Jody out here in Fort White, Florida. I just want to say you guys are awesome. I love your radio station. And I'm going to teach y'all how to say the what the hell. Because you got to learn how to say the what the hell. Okay?
1: Okay,
3: y'all have a good day. And rock it downtown.
1: The what the hell. So, some of y'all are trying to learn to say the what the hell.
4: Yeah, am I saying this correctly? The what the hell. The what the hell. So it's kind of funny. I don't know. He's got a kind of an accent. I'm trying to figure out what. I mean, I just say what the hell. But
1: no, you got
4: to be saying the correct thing. What's going on here?
1: The what the hell.
3: And I'm going to teach you how to say the what the hell. Because you got to learn how to say the what the hell. Okay.
1: I think you have to put
5: your hands out and go,
1: the what the hell?
5: There, that's how you
1: see, I find that if I grab my own throat like I'm choking myself, I can do it. The what the hell? Okay. Well, you know what? One of my favorite things about this show is how we learn from each other. What to do and what not to do.
3: What the hell? Because you got to learn how to say the what the hell. Okay?
5: The what the hell?
1: He's so right, though. I mean, can you think of many other times in your life when you didn't greet most days by going to what the hell?
5: Sherry, that's so true.
1: And you know, I've lived a life, y'all. I've lived a life. I have.
5: It is so true.
1: But almost every day now, multiple times a day, I'm holding something like my phone in my hand going to what the hell? Like, what is this? Hey, Tony, we need to put this in the Bob and Sherry short, the what the hell, in the store. Don't you think? The what the hell?
6: Yeah. The what the hell.
1: Because who among us just doesn't feel that way about everything right now?
5: Where you can also purchase This Place is a Dump and Dock Are You There shirts and mugs.
1: Yeah. I got my power bill, and I promise you.
5: I said it then.
1: I looked at him and went, what the hell? Kevin, what did you do while I was gone? It's the Bob and Sherry Show.
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0: It's that time. Everyone needs a laugh. Here is comedian Gary Goldman.
3: The trouble with my basketball career was that I felt horrible about myself. I hated myself. And I had it in my head that, and this is classic depressive thinking, I hate myself. If I work really hard at something and get great at it, then I will feel really good about myself. I love basketball players. I'll get really good at basketball, and then I'll feel good about myself. But it doesn't work that way, and it puts so much pressure on my basketball career, and I was so devoted. I made the junior high team, and I was captain. And before the season started, we had a scrimmage game against my synagogue. I also played on the synagogue team, and unfortunately, the synagogue team was not quite as stacked as the junior high team. And so the coach, in order to even out the teams, he suggested I play with my people. And I remember thinking, oh no, I'm going to put so much pressure on myself. And I did. I thought, I'm not just playing for this synagogue, I'm playing for Yahweh. I'm playing for the synagogue, my rabbi. I'm carrying this religion. And I went out there and I choked. I went 0 for Chai. Chai is 18 in Hebrew and would take the rest of the show to explain to you why. But I couldn't make a shot and we got crushed. And I went home and I was inconsolable. I was devastated. I felt I've let down every Jewish person. I have let down Sandy Koufax and Dolph Schayes and Gary Shandling and Bugs Bunny. Every Jew I have let down. And I remember I was devastated because I thought, not only am I never going to be a great basketball player, I'm going to hate myself for the rest of my life. And I went into my mother's medicine cabinet and she had this bottle of sleeping pills. And I opened them up and I poured them into my hand, and thank God, as I looked at them, I thought to myself, you know, my mom is not much of a housekeeper. And these feel old. Like, maybe I'm misremembering this, but I remember them. I was like, these are rusty. And it didn't have a childproof cap. It had a cork. And I remember thinking, it was, if I take these and they don't work, we're broke. There's going to be an ambulance, an emergency room visit. My mother is going to kill me. So I put the cork back in there and I put them back in the medicine cabinet and I just went on suffering silently, which was the only thing you could do back then. The only antidepressants we had access to in the 1970s and 80s pretty much was snap out of it and what have you got to be depressed about? That was the second leading brand of antidepressant. And so I just suffered in silence. And all, the other thing is, millennials have a much healthier attitude towards sports than we had growing up. Like, I grew up with the expression, winning isn't everything, it's the only thing. Which is so easy to poke a hole in. It's the only thing, really? What about collage? Collage is a thing, and infinitely more relaxing than winning.
4: I love this guy.
0: Oh my gosh, I love Gary this guy. Goldman. Let's get that posted on up at bobandsherry.com. 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Look for Everyone Needs a Laugh. It's the Bob and Sherry Show.
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1: From the KGR newsroom, I'm Jared Cirillo. A 73-year-old woman is now facing criminal charges after allegedly shooting and killing a man at a motel in White Sulphur Springs. Police said Kyle Ann Morrow is being charged with felony homicide for the deadly shooting Sunday at the Hot Springs Spa Motel. Morrow allegedly entered the business asking about two people and then walked into an office where a gunshot was fired. A Montana homicide suspect who died from suicide last week in Reno, Nevada, was wanted for a deadly DUI crash in East Helena. MTN News reports 53-year-old William Bart Stewart died Friday night from a self-inflicted gunshot wound. He had been approached by police in Reno. Late-day rain and storms are again possible today. With increasing clouds, expect a high temperature of 91 degrees. From the KGR newsroom, I'm Jared Cirillo.
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0: That's one of his movies. So he was convicted back in December of federal wire fraud and some other charges. At his trial, he testified to Netflix that he needed $11 million to finish this show. But instead of taking the money and finishing the show, he diverted it to his personal accounts, and he bought fancy watches and fancy cars and clothes and household goods. This is the thing that I can't stop thinking about, you guys. He spent $638,000 on two mattresses.
1: Wow.
0: What? Are these mattresses made of people? Like, what in the world?
2: I don't know.
0: Kind of.
2: I don't know.
0: $638,000. Lamar, you love to sleep more than anything.
2: I felt like I spent that much on the last one.
0: Oh, I haven't bought one in a while, so maybe I really am, like, you know, somebody's boomer and grandpa.
2: And it vibrates. It goes.
1: You know what's interesting about this, Sherry, was there was money laundering involved. So he didn't just take the money and he spent it, but there was some way he was laundering it too. So this is more than just I got a big sum of money and I blew it. I mean, this was much more intricate than that.
0: Yeah, he was hiding it. He did tell the court that he was having trouble with medication and his mental health. He said, I caused real harm. And I've had to confront things about my health, my judgment, and my life. Let's start with your judgment. Dude, $638,000 on two mattresses. That $319,000 for a single mattress? $319,000 for a mattress? What is it made of? Lamar, what is it?
2: Is it one of them that floats in the middle? Like, you know how they got them floating ones on that magnetic thing?
1: Oh, yeah, I have seen those things, but good Lord.
2: All right, let me point out something. Netflix, okay. When we go camping and we try to log into our Netflix account, it comes on and says, you're not at home. And it's like the act of Congress to even get the signal to allow us to watch a TV show. Yet, you'll let a man steal $11 million while you're trying to keep me from turning on the TV.
0: Thank you.
2: Crazy.
0: Our corporate overlords hate us. They want to take our money and then kick us in the face. Do not for an instant think these people care about you. They don't. They want your money and your teeth. $638,000 for two mattresses.
1: It's insane.
0: It's obscene. It's the Bob and Sherry Show.
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4: Weather for Townsend looks like this. High of 91 degrees today, on the overnight 63. And then it's going to cool down because it's going to rain in the morning tomorrow with a high of 83 degrees. That's weather for Townsend.
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2: With your KGR local news, I'm Jared Cirillo. Trial is getting underway in the official misconduct case against former state senator Jason Ellsworth. Ellsworth has pleaded not guilty to a charge of official misconduct in connection to a proposed bill tracking contract at the Capitol. Prosecutors said Ellsworth acted outside the scope of his lawful authority as a public servant in the handling of a contract with a firm owned by a longtime friend and business partner. The Blackfeet Nation has selected a new tribal chairman. The tribe selected Terry Tatesy for the role on Friday at the North American Indian Days in Browning. Tatesy will serve a 4-year term, which runs through 2030. Your weather forecast calls for late-day rain and storms possible again today. Increasing clouds, a high of 91 degrees. With your local news, I'm Jared Cirillo.
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2: Oh my gosh, y'all. All right, whenever you were talking about how, like, you're about to fall asleep, and then you hear Kevin, like, giving the sweet, like, little talking voice, yeah. Like, oh, I love you so much, you're a good boy, but you weren't a good boy, but you were a good boy, and I still love you so much. Whenever you said that, I cannot tell you, girl, how much I can relate to that. What? Like, why? Why is that? Like, hey, just tell me. Well, I don't know. That would be weird to be like, oh, you're a good girl. Yes, never mind. Hang on. I'll take that back a little bit. But it's the kindness. Like, the catering, I think, is what we all yearn for. The catering. Yeah. I don't know. Anyways. Okay. I'm done. Sorry. Love you guys. Bye.
3: Girl, you just don't even know how real that is. I went through I had myself a little quiet, intimate, cozy pity party a few weeks ago, because it really did feel like absolutely no one gives a damn about me one way or the other unless I'm doing something for them. Like, I don't unless you want something from me, or you're looking for something, or you need something. Nope, not a single damn given. Like, I went through a really rough month with my mom, and no one cares. Like, it really does feel that way, even though it isn't that way. You know what I'm saying. You guys know
4: right.
3: what I'm saying.
4: Right.
5: Yeah. Yeah.
3: It's not that way, but it feels that way. And so to then come home and be like, well, do you want me to go get you something? There's no food in the house. Who's the best, most handsome boy? Did I love to win?
4: I know you've lived it. I can't relate to this.
3: I know you've lived it. It's like, oh, hey, I'm just a, you know what? Pretend I'm a talking hairless dog. Let's see how that works out. And we all go, I mean, it's just, we all go through cycles where you just feel invisible and unappreciated, except for maybe Lamar. I don't know that Lamar has ever gone through that. Have you? Have you ever gone through a spell like that?
5: No, I don't think so.
4: Sherry, it doesn't mean that it hasn't happened to him. Let me just point out, this is the difference between him and us, and that is he can go on and be unappreciated, and you know that's happened to him. But he lets it roll off. He does not sit and think about it. He doesn't stew over it.
5: Yeah, I don't sit and think about it. I do not stew over anything.
3: That's just such, that is such a gift, you know, to be able to. I try really hard to, like, constantly check myself, like, girl, we're going to sit here now. We're going to get perspective, and we're going to make sure that we have everything in its right place, and we're not going to feel sad and sorry for ourselves, and we're not going to wait for someone to read our mind and blah, blah, blah. But man, when you're in this kind of moment where you're ricocheting between people in your family that need care and attention, you definitely feel like a service animal.
4: Mm-hmm.
3: I'm just going to be honest about that. You do feel that way. And then you have to let it go. But, sometimes, you know, if I want to know what it feels like to be just smothered in unconditional praise, I just sit next to the dog while he's getting it.
4: And pretend it's for you.
3: Pretend it's for me. I'm a good girl. I'm a good girl. I spit the toy out when you told me to, and I let go of the cat's head. Hey, I'm such a good girl. Hey, I was good. I got a bath, and I was good. I was such a good girl. I ate all my dinner and didn't beg for treats. I'm coming up. Coming up on today's show, if it's not hot enough for you, I don't know what to say, but we're going to take a look at what should you be drinking when it's this hot. Is it true that you should be drinking hot things in hot weather? The answer is, depends where you live. And we got the details coming up. It's the Bob and Sherry Show.
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2: From the KGR newsroom, I'm Jared Cirillo. A 73-year-old woman is now facing criminal charges after allegedly shooting and killing a man at a motel in White Sulphur Springs. Police said Kyle Ann Morrow is being charged with felony homicide for the deadly shooting Sunday at the Hot Springs Spa Motel. Morrow allegedly entered the business asking about two people and then walked into an office where a gunshot was fired. A Montana homicide suspect who died from suicide last week in Reno, Nevada, was wanted for a deadly DUI crash in East Helena. MTN News reports 53-year-old William Bart Stewart died Friday night from a self-inflicted gunshot wound. He had been approached by police in Reno. Late-day rain and storms are again possible today. With increasing clouds, expect a high temperature of 91 degrees. From the KGR Newsroom, I'm Jared Cirillo.
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0: This is a really amazing cover of a classic Eagles song. So for our 1D fans, One Direction fans, Niall Horan, he grew up in Ireland. He's Irish. His parents were massive fans of the Eagles. The music played in the house all the time when he was a little kid. His parents took him to shows. And so it's not all that surprising. He could probably sing the entire Eagles songbook. But it's not all that surprising that he would have a connection to this song. So he was he appeared at the BBC concert Radio 2 Piano Room. It's a TV show they have. And he covered the song. And it's just absolutely astonishing.

0: We'll post a link. I mean, are you not just blown away by what he did with this song?
1: It's killer.
2: Really good.
0: Wow. You know, Harry Styles, and I completely understand why, you know, just dominated in One Direction and then as a solo artist. But man, don't sleep on this guy.
1: No.
0: An incredible voice, just an incredible talent. All right, let's post that link. It's the Bob and Cherry Show.
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1: With your KGR local news, I'm Jared Zarello. Trial is getting underway in the official misconduct case against former State Senator Jason Ellsworth. Ellsworth has pleaded not guilty to a charge of official misconduct in connection to a proposed bill tracking contract at the Capitol. Prosecutors said Ellsworth acted outside the scope of his lawful authority as a public servant in the handling of a contract with a firm owned by a longtime friend and business partner. The Blackfeet Nation has selected a new tribal chairman. The tribe selected Terry Tatesy for the role on Friday at the North American Indian Days in Browning. Tatesy will serve a 4-year term, which runs through 2030. Your weather forecast calls for late-day rain and storms possible again today. Increasing clouds, a high of 91 degrees. With your local news, I'm Jared Zarello.
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6: Marizelle Yuki is a nurse practitioner in Las Vegas. She has been charged with Medicare health care fraud to the tune of $906 million.
1: That's almost $1 billion in Medicare fraud? What?
6: Yeah. She targeted elderly Medicare patients in four mobile wound clinics. I guess this is, they're driving around, whatever. And she owns four of them in four different states. Now, a lot of the people that were targeted were terminally ill and in hospice care. Now, she didn't waste the money. I don't want to paint a bad picture of her, because here's a few things she spent the money on: a $594,000 Ferrari, a $865,000 necklace, a multi-million-dollar home in Hawaii. Mm. And she helped to fund a $4.6 million beach resort in the Philippines. So, you know,
1: she's got good taste. I'm liking what I'm hearing here.
6: Yeah.
1: You know, it's not like she bought a warehouse full of Cool Ranch Doritos. She bought an estate in Hawaii. Come on, that's not bad.
6: Now, the scheme involved her billing Medicare and TRICARE for medically unnecessary amniotic wound skin grafts. Now, this is very specific, but I got a feeling those are very expensive.
7: Mm.
6: But she got them through illegal kickbacks and bribes in different ways. Now, the nurse practitioner has been charged with conspiracy to commit wire fraud and healthcare fraud, conspiracy to defraud the United States, offering and paying and soliciting and receiving illegal healthcare kickbacks and transactional money laundering. Now, her attorney said his client is presumed innocent unless and until the government proves otherwise. He says, we intend to respond to the allegations in court through the legal process, and I decline to comment further at this time. She's going to jail, buddy.
1: She's going to big jail.
7: It's an astonishing amount of money.
6: Yes.
1: And I guess, you know, brazen. I mean, you get away with it just long enough to feel like, well, I guess I'm getting away with it. Right?
7: I think that, Sherry, we talked about this. What happens every time these people start to pilfer money,
6: kind of
7: start skimming it. And
1: that's what made the bartender we talked about a couple of weeks ago with the ATM glitch, who after years and millions turned himself in. He was like, y'all are not ever catching me. Let me turn myself in. I can't live with it anymore.
7: That was a paltry amount of money compared to almost a billion.
1: Compared.
6: Yeah.
1: All right.
6: Yeah.
1: So let's go to Trinidad and Tobago. Classic ATM heist. Group of guys using a backhoe to steal an ATM. This, I don't know why we haven't caught on that the ATM is not worth trying to steal. But we haven't. Security camera footage shows four suspects basically stumbling around the crime scene. And one of them is wearing all black clothing, a black ski mask, and a black poncho that on the security video, it's blowing in the wind like a Superman cape. He looks like Batman if Batman were clumsy. Because in the video, you can see Batman stumbling over debris and actually falling down on the ground while trying to direct the backhoe. The Trinidad and Tobago Police Service said the suspect's efforts to remove the vault proved futile after the arm of the backhoe sustained damage. They were able to get the ATM onto the sidewalk, but after the backhoe's arm stopped working and they couldn't lift the cash machine into a small truck, they gave up and sped off in a stolen vehicle. So the ATM remained in the open where authorities just walked right up on it. And the entire failed attempt lasted 10 minutes. And when you see Batman's cape blowing in the wind, the response to the people at this arrest, one local newspaper headline had pictures of the group, and the giant headline Batman and robbing.
2: I love it.
6: Yeah, that's good.
1: We just don't learn. We just don't learn. That's Morons in the News, and this is the Bob and Sherry Show.
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2: From the KGR newsroom, I'm Jared Cervello. A Montana homicide suspect who died from a suicide last week in Reno, Nevada, was wanted for a deadly DUI crash that took place in East Helena. MTN News reports 53-year-old William Bart Stewart died late Friday night from a self-inflicted gunshot wound after he had been approached by police in Reno. Stewart was wanted for felony vehicular homicide while under the influence and other criminal charges after crashing into an East Helena home in November, killing 69-year-old Terry Lamping. A 73-year-old woman is now facing charges after allegedly shooting and killing a man at a motel in White Sulphur Springs. Police say Kyle Ann Morrow is being charged with felony deliberate homicide for the deadly shooting Sunday at the Hot Springs Spa Motel. You're up to date. From the KGR newsroom, I'm Jared Cervello.
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2: KGR Helena weather. Afternoon rain showers and thunderstorms again possible today with increasing clouds. We'll see a high of 91. After dark rain showers with mostly cloudy skies and a morning low of 63 degrees.

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2: Uh-oh, we accidentally re-traumatized Lamar talking about the greatest rock and roll movies of all time. Specifically, number two on the list, Pink Floyd's The Wall. Lamar, are you okay? Do you need one of those paper bags to breathe in that your mom used to use?
3: No, my right eye.
2: Why is this so upsetting?
3: My right eye stopped twitching. I'm okay. It did make me remember, though, that out of my top, now think about this, video store, quite a few years in business and everything and all the great movies, it was in the top five most rented videos because it was their video, you know, it was all their songs on video. And it was in my top five rentals. But what really makes this so special is somebody did not return it. I had been put in jail. They had to pay for the video, and they had to pay $276 in late charges.
2: So you sent a man to prison over Pink Floyd's The Wall?
3: Dang right. I'm sorry. We don't play an old-time video. No.
2: Old-time video, old-time justice.
3: Did you have to go to court? Yes. I went to court. I found a night judge, and I went and signed a warrant out. And so the lady that I signed the warrant out with, she said, "Are you serious about this?" I said, "Serious as death itself." I said, "What can I do?" She said, "Well, you can sign a bench warrant." I said, "What is a bench warrant?" Once they pick him up, he has no bond. Nobody can bond him out. He cannot get out until he goes to court, and then he's got to pay you. She said, "Here's the problem. If you do this and the guy comes up and before the court date, he comes and pays you and you dismiss the charges, judge ain't going to like that. As long as you will go all the way, he will sign every warrant you want." He said, "But you cannot, you know, you can't settle out of court. You got to go all the way." I said, "You talking to the right man." I said, "We good to go." This is the guy that was working in a rental place that rented appliances and stuff. Mm-hmm. And when I called him and told him what was going to happen, he laughed at me.
2: Mistake.
3: And I said, "Well, I tell you what's going to happen. I say what's going to happen to you, buddy. I'm going to serve this on you, and they're going to come to your business, and they're going to put you in handcuffs. They're going to walk you out the door." And he goes, So he hung up the phone. About 2 weeks later, he called me, and he said, "Man, we got to do something. They came in here in the middle of my work day and put handcuffs on me." And I said, and I hung up.
4: Oh, wow.
3: Oh, yeah. F-A-F-O, baby. No.
4: I can't believe I'm hearing this.
3: Yes. All right. Yes. I put a bunch of them in jail. You pay me. You're going to pay me.
2: Wait, you know, Blockbuster would bust your chops, but they didn't put you behind bars. You were running quite the operation.

0: 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You were running quite the operation there at Old Time Video. 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
2: With your KGR local news, I'm Jared Zarello. Trial is getting underway in the official misconduct case against former state senator Jason Ellsworth. Ellsworth has pleaded not guilty to a charge of official misconduct in connection to a proposed bill tracking contract at the Capitol. Prosecutors said Ellsworth acted outside the scope of his lawful authority as a public servant in the handling of a contract with a firm owned by a longtime friend and business partner. The Blackfeet Nation has selected a new tribal chairman. The tribe selected Terry Tatesy for the role on Friday at the North American Indian Days in Browning. Tatesy will serve a 4-year term, which runs through 2030. Your weather forecast calls for late-day rain and storms possible again today. Increasing clouds, a high of 91 degrees. With your local news, I'm Jared Zarello.
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0: Sticks and Renegade, I'm Bosch. It's Tuesday, July 14th. On this day in history in 1850, they had the first public demonstration of ice made via refrigeration. On this day in 1891, John T. Smith patents corkboard. And on this day in 1951, the first color telecast of a sporting event was on CBS. It was a horse race. It was 1951. Maybe three people had color TV sets, if that many.
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5: KGR Helena Weather. Afternoon rain showers and thunderstorms again possible today with increasing clouds. We'll see a high of 91. After dark rain showers with mostly cloudy skies and a morning low of 63 degrees.

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0: That's Chicago and Look Away. I'm Bosch. On the way, some great tunes by John Mellencamp, Rick James, and Rock Set is next with The Look.
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0: 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I'm Bosch. 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Did you brush your teeth today? Well, brushing your teeth doesn't just brighten your smile, it could help you live longer, too. Experts link poor oral health with several health conditions involving the gut, the brain, and more. But the technique is more important when it comes to brushing, and many people make mistakes that may negatively impact their health. So watch that technique. All right, so you got to brush your teeth. You know what? Maybe I should start brushing my teeth more than once a month. What do you think?
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9: KGR Helena weather. Afternoon rain showers and thunderstorms again possible today with increasing clouds. We'll see a high of 91. After dark rain showers with mostly cloudy skies and a morning low of 63 degrees.

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0: That's Kiss rocking and rolling all night. I'm Bosch. On the way, some great songs by Matchbox 20, Rupert Holmes, and Eurythmics are next with Sweet Dreams.
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0: Tina Turner, What's Love Got to Do with It? I'm Bosch, hanging out with you today. Coming up, some great songs by John Lennon, The Cutting Crew, and Rockwell and Michael Jackson are next with Somebody's Watching Me.
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11: KGR Helena weather. Afternoon rain showers and thunderstorms again possible today with increasing clouds. After dark rain showers with mostly cloudy skies and a morning low of 63 degrees.

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0: Bryan Adams, Everything I do it for you. I'm Bosch. On the way, some great songs by Sheryl Crow, Dire Straits, and REO Speedwagon is next with Take It on the Run.
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0: Sting, Fields of Gold. I'm Bosch. Eddie Money's coming up next. So a report out from WalletHub ranks the hardest working cities in the country. They compared the 166 biggest cities in the U.S. on 11 metrics, including the unemployment rate, number of workers with multiple jobs, and average weekly work hours. This year, the hardest working city nationwide is Cheyenne, Wyoming, while they say the least hardworking is Burlington, Vermont. See, I'm so glad I don't live in Cheyenne. They'd expect me to work a lot harder than I'm working now. Like, actually work. Couldn't do that for a living.
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7: KGR Helena weather. Afternoon rain showers and thunderstorms again possible today with increasing clouds. After dark rain showers with mostly cloudy skies and a morning low of 63 degrees.

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0: Tall Bachman, She's So High. I'm Bosch. Bananarama's coming up next. So do you have a pet? Well, some pet parents love their furry friends so much they spend more on them in a month than they do on their own health and wellness needs, according to a survey. Almost three-quarters of the 1,500 cat and dog owners polled say they pay between $50 and $200 a month for pet food, grooming, vet bills, pet insurance, and toys. 3 in 10 admit dropping more on their pets every month than they do for their own gym memberships, healthcare copays, and supplements. You know, tell me about it. You don't want to know how much I spend on Chewy deliveries every month.
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You know, scientists have confirmed that the perfect temp for productivity is exactly 2 degrees warmer than wherever you are right now. They're working on it. Nobody's holding their breath, though.

0: Chumbawamba, tub thumping, it's Ryan Chase. If you have ever inhaled an entire box of Kraft in one sitting and felt zero shame, today is basically your holiday because it's National Mac and Cheese Day. And they now say Americans put away about 30 pounds of this stuff per person every year. That is a lot of cheese, more than any other country on earth. This thing's been around since the 1300s. Thomas Jefferson made it trendy in America, and it's apparently good enough that NASA sends it to astronauts in space. So really, whether you're on Earth or in orbit, there is no excuse not to have a bowl of mac and cheese.
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6: KGR Helena Weather. Afternoon rain showers and thunderstorms again possible today with increasing clouds. After dark rain showers with mostly cloudy skies and a morning low of 63 degrees.

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0: Elton John, your song. It's Ryan Chase. 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So it's kind of a big deal. 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

You know, somewhere out there right now, someone is aggressively hitting the closed door button on an elevator while making eye contact with the person running to catch it. 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

0: Hall & Oates, Kiss on My List. I'm Ryan Chase. If you grew up thinking you never talk about money at the dinner table, well, Gen Z just tossed that whole rule right out the window. They now say young people are openly posting salaries, spending habits, financial goals online, calling it loud budgeting. Because apparently, if you're going to overshare online, might as well overshare about your paycheck, too. Now, it doesn't automatically make anyone better with money, but it's at least getting people actually talking about it instead of pretending finances are some big secret. So maybe the next TikTok that pops up isn't a dance. It's your coworker casually revealing what they make.
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If you've ever confidently walked in the wrong direction, then pretended you meant to do that, you have the instincts of a natural leader and the spatial awareness of a golden retriever. 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

0: Billy Idol, White Wedding. It's Ryan Chase. Somewhere out there, a chimpanzee just got the best birthday party invite of its life. Well, sort of. Today is World Chimpanzee Day, and it marks the day back in 1960 when Jane Goodall showed up and basically became the world's most famous third wheel to a bunch of wild chimps. It's meant to raise awareness about protecting them. But let's be honest, most of us just want an excuse to watch chimp videos guilt-free today. 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
12: KGR Helena weather. Afternoon rain showers and thunderstorms again possible today with increasing clouds. After dark rain showers with mostly cloudy skies and a morning low of 63 degrees.

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0: Cyndi Lauper of True Colors. I'm Ryan Chase. If you think your gym routine is kind of intense, buckle up for this, because this guy makes you look like you're not even trying. Rob Leah just became the first person ever to complete the double seven, which means climbing the tallest peak on every continent and swimming the seven most dangerous ocean channels, all unassisted, over 17 brutal years. Now, along the way, this guy packed on 30 pounds eating pizza and heavy cream just so he could survive freezing water. Also got stung by jellyfish over 100 times in one swim and ended up hospitalized with fluid in his lungs after a 27-mile crossing. Meanwhile, some of us are just proud for finishing a 5K without stopping to walk.
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Somewhere right now, someone's trying to remember if they locked the front door. Is it you? Well, they locked it. They always lock it. They have locked it every single day for years. They're already too far away to go back. They will think about this until they get home as well.

0: Bananarama, heard a rumor. It's Ryan Chase. If your comfort food of choice comes in a blue box with a rabbit fast cook time, today is your day to celebrate loudly, my friend. It is National Mac and Cheese Day. And us Americans apparently eat enough of it to average 30 pounds a person every single year. Easily the most of any country. It actually goes all the way back to the 1300s. And Thomas Jefferson is the reason it got big here in America. And it's such a solid meal that NASA even sends it up to astronauts in space. So whether you're on the couch or somehow orbiting Earth while listening, there is zero reason to skip a bowl of mac and cheese today.
1: From the KGR Newsroom, I'm Jared Cervello. A Montana homicide suspect who died from a suicide last week in Reno, Nevada, was wanted for a deadly DUI crash that took place in East Helena. MTN News reports 53-year-old William Bart Stewart died late Friday night from a self-inflicted gunshot wound after he had been approached by police in Reno. Stewart was wanted for felony vehicular homicide while under the influence and other criminal charges after crashing into an East Helena home in November, killing 69-year-old Terry Lamping. A 73-year-old woman is now facing charges after allegedly shooting and killing a man at a motel in White Sulphur Springs. Police say Kyle Ann Morrow is being charged with felony deliberate homicide for the deadly shooting Sunday at the Hot Springs Spa Motel. You're up to date from the KGR Newsroom. I'm Jared Cervello.
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5: KGR Helena weather. Afternoon rain showers and thunderstorms again possible today with increasing clouds. After dark rain showers with mostly cloudy skies and a morning low of 63 degrees.

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0: Janet Jackson, When I Think of You. It's Ryan Chase. You know that stubborn fat pocket that refuses to budge even after you've done everything right? Well, turns out a bunch of women online think they have found the shortcut. Buying cheap fat-dissolving injections and doing DIY liposuction at home for under $100. The problem is doctors are seeing some real damage from this, with infections and scarring and cysts, permanent skin issues, all from something that's not regulated or supervised at all. Now, if it sounds too good and too cheap to be legit, it's because it is. So go see an actual professional instead.
1: From the KGR Newsroom, I'm Jared Cirillo. Trial is now getting underway in the official misconduct case against former state senator Jason Ellsworth. He has pleaded not guilty to an official misconduct charge in connection to a proposed bill tracking contract at the state capitol. Prosecutors said Ellsworth acted outside the scope of his lawful authority as a public servant in his handling of a contract with a firm owned by a longtime friend and business partner. The Blackfeet Nation is selecting a new tribal chairman. The tribe selected Terry Tatesy for the role on Friday at the North American Indian Days event in Browning. Tatesy will serve a 4-year term, which runs through the end of 2030. Showers and thunderstorms likely overnight with mostly cloudy skies and a morning low of 63. Wednesday afternoon storms possible again, a high of 86. I'm Jared Cirillo, KGR News.
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If you've ever sent a voice memo instead of a text because it was faster, then listened back to yourself and reconsidered your entire personality, that is true growth. Uncomfortable audio documented growth. I'm Ryan Chase. Coming up, Bon Jovi, Go-Go's. Right now, it's Electric Light Orchestra.

0: Go-Go's, we got the beats. I'm Ryan Chase. Hey, be honest with me. Has a bad hair day ever completely derailed your entire mood before you even left the house? Turns out that is backed by actual research now. They now say people who feel good about their hair report noticeably higher confidence and self-esteem, while hair issues can seriously drag your mood down. Basically, your hair is doing more emotional labor than we ever give it credit for. So no, you're not being dramatic. Your hair really is running the show some days.
1: From the KGR newsroom, I'm Jared Cervello. A Montana homicide suspect who died from a suicide in Reno, Nevada last week was wanted for a deadly DUI crash in East Helena. 53-year-old William Bart Stewart died late Friday. He had been approached by police in Reno. Stewart was wanted for felony vehicular homicide while under the influence and other charges for crashing into an East Helena home in November, killing 69-year-old Terry Lamping. And a 73-year-old woman is facing charges after allegedly shooting and killing a man at a motel in White Sulphur Springs. Police say Kyle Ann Morrow is being charged with felony deliberate homicide for the deadly shooting Sunday at the Hot Springs Spa Motel. Showers and thunderstorms likely after dark, with mostly cloudy skies, a morning low of 63, afternoon storms again possible Wednesday, a high of 86. I'm Jared Cervello.
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7: KGR weather forecast for Helena. Looks like tonight should be partly cloudy with an overnight low of 47 degrees. Tomorrow, partly cloudy skies, a bit windy at times with a high of 75. Then tomorrow night, mostly clear, low 47. Friday should see partly cloudy skies, daytime high of 78. Then Friday night, partly cloudy with an overnight low of 58 degrees.
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0: The cars you might think. I'm Ryan Chase. Thanks for hanging out with us. If you were raised to believe money talk is basically a family taboo, Gen Z didn't get that memo. And honestly, good for them. They now say young people are posting salaries and spending habits online, calling it loud budgeting, treating their paycheck like just another thing worth sharing since they share literally everything else anyways. It's not magically making anyone smarter with money, but it's at least breaking the silence around a topic everyone used to whisper about. So don't be shocked if your next scroll includes someone's exact salary right next to their lunch photo.
1: From the KGR Newsroom, I'm Jared Cirillo. Trial is now getting underway in the official misconduct case against former state senator Jason Ellsworth. He has pleaded not guilty to an official misconduct charge in connection to a proposed bill tracking contract at the state capitol. Prosecutors said Ellsworth acted outside the scope of his lawful authority as a public servant in his handling of a contract with a firm owned by a longtime friend and business partner. The Blackfeet Nation is selecting a new tribal chairman. The tribe selected Terry Tatesy for the role on Friday at the North American Indian Days event in Browning. Tatesy will serve a four-year term, which runs through the end of 2030. Showers and thunderstorms likely overnight with mostly cloudy skies and a morning low of 63. Wednesday afternoon storms possible again, a high of 86. I'm Jared Cirillo, KGR News.
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